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0: Bob and LBF. Happy Thursday, getting close to Memorial Day weekend.
1: Yeah.
0: How exciting.
1: It's exciting.
0: Take a look at the weather, but that's okay. Set that aside. Good morning, LBF. Yeah, it's the 21st of May. What's going on?
1: Well, it's 64 degrees in Boston. In the news, Barney Frank, the longtime Democratic U.S. House member, has died at 86. He died from congestive heart failure Tuesday evening in his home in Maine. Frank was a pioneering gay rights advocate and a leading figure in the effort to recover from the 2008 Great Recession. In a 1987 interview, he became the first member of Congress to voluntarily come out as gay. His most notable legislation was the Dodd-Frank Wall Street Reform and Consumer Protection Act of 2010. The Massachusetts Department of Transportation is placing multiple employees on leave after a report uncovered an alleged overtime fraud scheme. The move followed a Boston 25 investigation that found workers may have reported hours they did not actually work. Investigators said some employees appeared to leave early while still claiming overtime on their timesheets. And a researcher at MIT is helping to launch an at-home test for Lyme disease. The new test, called Lyme Alert, allows people to quickly test ticks for the infection. It can detect Lyme disease within 15 minutes. The goal is to provide peace of mind and early treatment options. A limited batch of the test kits will be available this summer.
0: That's good. It's very ticky out there, I tell you.
1: Oh, yeah.
0: Pulled one off my dog the other day.
1: Gross.
0: Right off her eyelid.
1: Even grosser.
0: Yeah, I know, you take a tweezers to a little pup, not happy. Anyway, well, I know, but it's just, you know.
1: He's in 3,075, but I don't have a dog.
0: Okay.
1: Oh, ticks.
0: <That's> Yep. Check in sports, and they did it. The Sox beat the Royals 4-3 to complete the sweep. They're off today. They're going to be hosting the Twins tomorrow night. A little sleepover with the Twins. How fun. NHL playoffs. That was...
1: I know. I'm ignoring it. I haven't had enough coffee.
0: Yeah. Buckle up. Get some coffee.
1: Yeah, I'm going to get some coffee.
0: Come on.
1: Yeah,
0: I'm throwing you my best stuff. All right. Game one in hockey. Game one, the Golden Knights beat the Avalanche 4-2. Vegas takes that series lead 1-0. Eastern Conference Final for hockey. Game one, the Canadiens will take on the Hurricanes. Puck drops at 8 o'clock tonight. NBA playoffs, it's getting good. Out west, game two, the Thunder. OKC beat the Spurs 122-113. That series tied 1 up. In game two, the Knicks take on the Cavs. That's at 8 o'clock. New York leads that series 1-0. Cloudy today. It is weird when you compare today to the past couple. Light rain this morning, cooler in 67. Cloudy tonight, 49. Tomorrow, it's going to be sunny and 61. Oh, man. Saturday, overcast and 62. Can I tell you about Sunday? Overcast, rain showers at times, a high of 56 for your pre-Memorial Day. There you go. Well, you can do some cookouts later in the day, Memorial Day. It's going to be partly sunny and 63 in the afternoon.
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0: 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Bob and LBF in the morning with Pearl Jam, Better Man, heading into Memorial Day. Traditionally, a big weekend for car sales, right?
1: Yeah.
0: You know, Memorial Day, they're out rooting, tooting American flags. Come out and buy a car and get hot dogs for the kids.
1: Sure.
0: If you're anywhere near Autobahn in Dedham, they have a car on the lot that might draw some interest. They have the 2021 Lexus LX 570. If that sounds familiar, should. It's Karen Reed's vehicle that they took possession of through what was going to be an auction, but ended up not being an auction. So they bought the car at Autobahn. Yeah. And now you too can buy it for a mere $100,000. It's all yours.
1: I just think that that's in such poor taste, and it's just I'm not into it. It's all, I tried to click on the website. It's not listed on the website. It's just, it's creepy. It's awful. It's in bad taste, and I just feel like if you know, they have this law called the Son of Sam law. If you are convicted of a crime, it might be just me in New York. If you're convicted of a crime, you cannot financially benefit off that crime.
0: Okay.
1: So you can't write a book and get money for it. Same with the stuff that's involved in a crime. Whether or not Karen Reed was, you know, found innocent, the fact of the matter is that it's in such poor taste. And now this, you know, if the auction was one thing, if you want to be a weirdo and buy it, but a company putting it on display.
0: It is on display. I think the blue book on this, like I said, they're asking $100,000.
1: Yeah.
0: You know, they didn't pay that for it, obviously. The blue book, I think, even with the electronic and all the data stuff ripped out, because the state police used that to just whatever for evidence. So that's still missing.
1: I just don't.
0: There's no radio.
1: Yeah, I know.
0: There's no interface.
1: It doesn't make any sense. But also, it really doesn't make any sense for the business to me.
0: That's
1: because it's such a controversial case, and people are really like one side or the other, and they're very passionate about it. So half the people are going to boycott your place. Like half, you might get half people like, yay, but half aren't. That's no way to run a business.
0: I submit they don't think it's going to sell. They don't expect it to. They expect boots on the ground. They want you to come see the car. I think I think it's an attraction.
1: Yeah, but that's a weird. Yeah. There's a police officer dead.
2: Yeah.
1: You know? And there are lives destroyed. And that is, you know, that is no reason to get boots on the ground. Put one of those floppy guys, you know, the wind socks and balloons everywhere, and you know, have a food truck, you know, not a Lexus SUV that was involved in a murder.
0: Exactly.
1: Jeez.
0: Not like a regular Memorial Day.
1: Yeah, I'm all set.
0: You want the flags, the free hot dogs?
1: Yeah, exactly.
0: I'll have some ice cream.
1: Okay.
0: Anyway, if you got nothing going on this weekend,
1: there you go.
0: I love it. Hey, we got some stuff going on. Born in the USA. Who sings that? Want me to sing a few bars?
1: No,
0: oh, you got it. You don't need
1: don't.
0: Me to sing it for
1: yeah,
0: you.
1: Yeah, talk about bad for business.
0: Born in the USA.
1: Okay,
0: yeah,
1: oh my God.
2: There goes the boots.
1: Yeah, there you go.
0: Out the door. Bruce Springsteen, E Street Band, coming to the Garden, and they're going to be there this Sunday. It's sold out, but because we know people who know people, I'm just saying, we got our hands on another pair of tickets. We're going to give you a chance to win those in the 9 o'clock hour. I know Bruce was on Colbert's show last night.
1: Was he?
0: I think he was on. It was one of the last, I guess, the end show ends tonight.
1: Last show tonight.
0: So, doesn't mean our show is going to end because we're giving away tickets.
1: Yeah.
0: Don't make a correlation there.
1: Okay.
0: Just be here in the 9 o'clock hour.
1: Your singing doesn't help.
2: There's a light. Run to it. Run.
0: I know. Yeah, that's early. You know, I can warm up. So be here between 9 and 10. I'm going to give you a chance to be lucky caller 10 to get those tickets. And you say, Bob, that can't be all.
1: Bob, that can't be all.
0: Thanks for asking, LBF. We have tickets to Journey, the Final Frontier.
1: Oh, wow. Okay,
0: that's at
1: great.
0: 8 o'clock and throughout your workday. A lot of stuff. Stick around. Good morning, 5:43.
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0: 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It's Bob and LBF. It's 5:57. It's the 21st of May, heading into Memorial Day weekend. And we got tickets to Bruce Springsteen, the E Street Band, 9 o'clock hour. Be here for that. It's sold out, but we got a pair. LBF, good morning. What's going on?
1: Well, it's 64 degrees in Boston. This is brought to you by Town Fair Tire. Barney Frank, the longtime Democratic U.S. House member, has died at the age of 86. He died from congestive heart failure Tuesday evening in his home in Maine. Frank was a pioneering gay rights advocate and a leading figure in the effort to recover from the 2008 Great Recession. In a 1987 interview, he became the first member of Congress to voluntarily come out as gay. I'm having a trouble. Half time talking today. But I apologize.
0: Maybe it is the pollen.
1: It's the pollen.
0: Yeah.
1: His most notable legislation was the Dodd-Frank Wall Street Reform and Consumer Protection Act of 2010. Memorial Drive shooting victim is being released from the hospital. Kazmir Bangora was hit by multiple bullets during the May 11th shooting in Cambridge. He was released after undergoing multiple surgeries. Bangora was one of two drivers injured in the shooting that ended when police and a Marine veteran shot the suspect. Tyler Brown randomly fired 50 to 60 rounds from a rifle while walking down the middle of Memorial Drive near the River Street Bridge. And tonight is the final episode of The Late Show with Stephen Colbert. It's also the final episode of the CBS Late Night Show altogether, on air since David Letterman started hosting in 1993. Colbert's 11-year run comes to an end for what CBS owner Paramount says was a purely financial decision, unrelated to Colbert's frequent criticism of President Trump and his host network. No word on who the final guests will be. ABC's Jimmy Kimmel and NBC's Jimmy Fallon will be airing reruns of their late night shows tonight in honor of Colbert's final episode.
0: Maybe it'll be Trump. That'd be a great way to go out. Don't you think?
1: No.
0: You don't think so?
1: No.
0: Have it out. Go for it.
1: Oh, yeah. Maybe. You know what? Instead of that UFC fight at the White House, why don't they do something on the last show?
0: That's what I'm saying.
1: That'd be fun.
0: That'd be a throwdown. All right. Checking the real sports. The Sox beat the Royals 4-3 to complete the sweep. That's good. Sox off today. They'll host the Twins tomorrow night. NHL playoffs in action. Game one, Golden Knights beat the Avalanche 4-2. Eastern Finals, game one, the Canadiens will take on the Hurricanes. Puck drops at 8 o'clock. You know what the H stands for in the C for the Canadiens?
1: Howard.
0: Aaron Teller.
2: Habs?
0: Yeah.
2: Yeah.
1: Oh.
0: The Habs.
1: Is that what Jesus H. Christ is?
0: That could be. You got the Habs? C and the H. Maybe it is. I think, isn't it the Habitants? Yeah, the inhabitants. This is weird stuff. Anyway, Western Conference Game 2, Thunder beat the Spurs last night. That's a real series. 1-1. Eastern Conference, the NBA Game 2, Knicks take on the Cavs. That's at 8. The Knicks lead that series 1-0. A little light rain this morning. Cooler in 67. Out of the roads, LBF.
1: It's chaos already out there in Andover. A lot of things going on. Broken down tractor trailer in the breakdown lane at 93 southbound at 133. A crash in the breakdown lane, 93 southbound before Daskam Road. And then also a broken down vehicle in the breakdown lane overheated, 93 southbound at River Road. And in East Boston, work crew still going on. Mass Pike westbound in the Ted Williams Tunnel causing some delays. And in Duxbury, a work crew, late overnight crew, Route 3 northbound at Route 14. 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

0: 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Bob and LBF. Happy Thursday, everybody. It is 6:14, a lot cooler today than the past couple. Kind of welcome cooling. High of 67. Hey, thank God for Google Translator.
1: Yeah.
0: Because without it, you would literally be lost in translation.
1: Yeah.
0: And coming up next, I've got some hysterically funny examples of when people were lost in translation, okay? That's next after Paula Abdul, WROR. Good morning.

0: 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Bob and LBF in the morning. It's 6:18. You know, thank God. You're always making fun of me because I don't Google as much.
1: No, you just say it to the universe.
0: Right. And then,
1: what does this mean? I'm like, there's a machine next to you.
0: But I want to say, thank God for Google Translator.
1: Yeah.
0: That is pretty cool. I've used it a few times because if I go get a pedicure, right? Sarah doesn't speak English. She's Vietnamese. So I actually translate.
1: $100, her name isn't really Sarah, by the way.
0: Wait, what are you telling me? Really? She's not Sarah?
1: No, she just picked that name.
0: Really?
1: Yes.
0: Wow. Yeah. I should ask her that.
1: Yes,
0: we
1: asked what her real name is.
0: Hey, is that your real name?
1: No.
0: That's funny. So I can talk with Sarah now and whatever questions I might have. But it's kind of funny. Before Translator, a lot of people were just guessing out there. So here's some examples of Lost in Translation. There was a sign promoting Wi-Fi, accidentally used wife. It said, no wife, no problem. We free you 1 month wife to try. If not satisfied, return it within 30 days. No need to pay.
1: Okay, great.
0: Free wife for 30 days. Yes.
1: All right.
0: A sign outside a place in Asia said in English, dying right here is strictly prohibited. That would seem like a fairly significant problem. You cannot die there.
1: You know,
0: what do you think they were trying to say?
1: Stopping. Like loitering.
0: Okay, dying here.
1: You know, yeah.
0: All right. An outdoor sign in the wilderness has this English translation. The future is dangerous. Don't go any further, please.
1: Yeah, no kidding. That should be on every place.
0: What do you think they were trying to say?
1: They're trying to say...
0: The future is dangerous. Don't go any further, please.
1: Well, this forest.
0: Beware of something. Yes.
1: Yeah,
0: okay.
1: Yeah.
0: A sign.
1: I mean, yeah, like, well, it's just you can figure it out.
0: I think I can figure this one out. A sign in a store said, video monitoring in progress. We prostitute shoplifters. I think I figured that one out.
1: Well, that's just sex trafficking right there.
0: Right.
1: I mean, no jail time.
0: A notice at a bakery said, do not touch bread with hands. Please use tongue. Like, what do you suppose that would they were trying to say?
1: Tongue.
0: Look at that. You guys are good.
1: You guys are good. There's something in between our ears.
0: A translated description of a menu item was braised duck with two kinds of bacteria. What do you think they were trying to say?
1: I don't know about that, but maybe they're just being honest.
0: A sign outside a pizza place said, fresh, always, delirious. What do you think they were trying to say?
2: Delicious.
0: Very good, guys.
1: Oh, my God.
0: Yeah, you're good.
1: Really? Okay, what kind of test is this?
0: Okay. A box for a product warned users, please stay away from infants. Okay.
1: Well, that's just don't leave around children.
2: Yeah.
1: Because it's probably got like a plastic bag in it.
0: Very good.
1: I'm just hoping that you don't need our help with this.
0: No, I'm seeing if you do.
2: He probably saw that. I just want to double check.
1: Yeah, exactly. Like, what does it all mean?
2: I don't have to stay away from infants, right? Yeah, just gotta stay keep it away.
0: All right,
2: from
0: smart guys. Figure this one out. Okay. A sign on a gate said private, probably no trespassing.
1: What do you think it means? I mean, honestly. All right, you're on a good one.
0: You know, when I talk with Sarah, she doesn't treat me like this.
1: She can't understand you. She just, you're like, womp, womp, womp.
0: No, I just,
1: womp.
0: I Google it and I say, not so hard on my heels, please. You know what I mean?
1: I don't want to think about you getting a pedicure and torturing Sarah.
0: She bounces. Here's Boston.

0: 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More variety. It's Bob and LBF in the morning. It is 6:26, 21st of May, and heading into Memorial Day weekend. I mean, I'll just be honest, straight shooter Bob here. Yeah. Not great weather.
1: No, it's not. I feel bad for people who rented places like down the Cape. And
0: about weddings? About weddings this
1: I got
0: weekend.
1: Married on Memorial Day weekend.
0: Did. Yeah.
1: It was a beautiful day. But the Monday wasn't that great.
0: Do you remember
1: Monday
0: the
1: after the wedding.
0: Sorry to hear that, Dave. Monday after the wedding was not great.
1: It was overcast. I remember that, but it was nice.
0: What was its weather on the wedding day?
1: It was the perfect
0: like
1: day.
0: Like 70s?
1: It was like 75.
0: Nice.
1: It was a little hot in my house because my mother took out the air conditioners and the bridesmaids were pissed. But
0: I'll bet.
1: Yeah, it was a beautiful, it was a perfect day.
0: Nice.
1: And the rhododendrons were in bloom perfectly so that all the pictures outside our house looked really good.
0: Gorgeous.
1: Yeah.
0: Well, you wore white. The rhododendrons were white, right?
1: No, the rhododendrons were purple.
0: They were purple. Okay.
1: I'll show you some wedding pictures.
0: I'd love to see them.
1: Wouldn't you?
0: Yeah. Later. Okay. Anyway, talk about the weather. It's going to be a little overcast today in 65. And the weekend, yeah, it's just going to be kind of cloudy. That's the way it goes. Win some, lose some. We got a DM disaster on our Bob and LBF Instagram page. Randy has the dumbest friend in the entire world. I can't wait to find out how dumb is he, okay?
1: Yeah.
0: It's a disaster. We'll talk to Randy in 10 minutes. It's brought to you by True Green, the easiest way to get a golf course quality lawn. 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
1: In Needham, an overturned vehicle, two left lanes are blocked, 95 southbound at Great Plain Ave, a crash in North Attleboro, left lanes blocked, 95 northbound at 152, and a work crew in Duxbury still at it, Route 3 northbound at Route 14. 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

0: 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Bob and LBF in the morning with Sublime. It's 6:39. Got a DM from Randy, who's not Sublime at all. His friend is the dumbest person he knows, but he probably still loves him. We all have that friend. Anyway, thanks to the DM on our Bob and LBF Instagram page. Good morning, Randy.
1: Hey, good morning. How are you?
0: We're doing okay. Thanks for the DM. So what's going on with this car?
1: Oh, gosh, I didn't even know. A while back, so me and my boys are stranded on the side of the road because my friend Ricky and Randy, busted up like project car off Facebook Marketplace.
0: You bought it?
1: From a guy who looked like he steals Cadillac converters for a living. Like,
0: okay.
1: The hood's up. Everybody's pretending like they don't know what they're doing. So Ricky goes, yo, smells like gas.
0: Mm.
1: And then like we all get like a waft of it. And he starts crouching down like he's, like a forensic investigator. And
0: okay.
1: CSI Trailer Park Edition. So I go like, dude, yo, don't get under there. He's like, relax. I just need a light. And this man reaches into his pocket.
2: No.
0: Is he okay?
2: No, I don't know. We're going to find out.
1: He pulls out a lighter and flicks it into the car. And, bro, the second the flame hit, it was just like a...
0: Oh, you've seen it.
1: Like Backdraft. Remember that movie?
0: Yeah.
1: And it was like a fireball, but it just like exploded. Like you felt it was like you felt like a wave of not just heat, but like air. You know what I mean?
0: Yeah.
1: And like the car was like waiting for permission to explode. It was like,
0: okay.
1: Ricky, he like screams like a scream. I've never heard him scream. And he falls back into a puddle. My cousin jumps a fence, you know, like Carl Lewis. And Ricky's eyebrows gone.
0: Gone. I mean, Ricky, lose my number. Okay. Jeez.
2: Oh my God. That's crazy.
0: Wow.
1: The craziest part about it, and this is a fact.
0: Okay.
1: Ricky was actually a probationary firefighter in like two towns over.
0: Okay.
2: Oh
0: good.
2: My God.
0: Oh, Ricky, that is nuts. Okay. Well, that is probably one of the dumbest things I've ever heard.
2: Yes.
0: And so. And now he doubles down as a firefighter.
2: Yeah. Yeah.
0: I think Ricky maybe even wanted to fire. All right, look. So Randy, thanks for the DM. Now we just need to know, what's the dumbest thing you've ever done? I mean, try to top Ricky here under the car with a lighter. 888-410-1057. What's the dumbest thing you ever did? 888-410-1057. WR.

0: WROR. 80s, 90s, and more variety. It's Bob and Elvie up in the morning. We had a DM from Randy, who's best friend. Did one of the dumbest things I think I've ever heard. You know, open, you know, your Bic Flick lighter under a car to see if there's a leak. I mean, did he not have a flashlight or his phone with him? There was an explosion that ensued. So, yeah. Luckily, I think the only thing he lost was some eyebrows.
1: Okay.
0: That's fine. But, you know, we do dumb things. And some of us are not afraid to admit it. So if you're one of them, give us a call. 888-410-1057. We'll start with you. What happened?
2: So I lived in the same house for a long time as a kid. We grew up in the same house. And so it got to be that as I was going downstairs into the basement, right, I would always jump the last three steps.
0: Huh?
2: Right? And then land, you know, feel like Spider-Man. You know
0: sure.
2: what I mean?
0: Yeah.
2: So I guess I was doing this for a long, long time, and I didn't realize, you know, you're getting taller, dude. Right?
0: Okay.
2: And so one time me and my buddy are going down the stairs, and I jump, and then I hit the beam, that girder thing.
0: Oh,
2: that
0: my
2: goes
0: God.
2: Across, straight across the top of my head.
0: Oh, jeez.
2: Right? And then I just fell on the floor. My friend thought I was dead. I think I might have knocked myself out. I don't know. Anyway, but... it was terrible. I think, you know, I should have told my parents.
0: Yeah, why
2: but
0: is
2: I
0: that?
2: Didn't. I don't know. I guess I was embarrassed or something. But, you know, I think I still have a little dent in the top of my head.
0: I'm sure the pipe does, too. God. All right, Brett. Great call. Thanks for calling. Take care. Yeah. That's a case of CTE, you know. That's why teenage boys should wear football helmets wherever they go. All right, here are the Proclaimers, 105.7 WROR. When I wake

0: 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Did I ever tell you that was for my wedding with Carolyn? That was the last song after the last dance. We walked out to I Would Walk 500 Miles. Isn't that great?
1: Yes, that's cute.
0: Romantic. Yeah, you're not impressed. Here's Nirvana.
1: It's great.

0: 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Bob and LBF in the morning. Come as you are. That's Nirvana. But be here at 8 because it's your first shot at tickets to Journey's Final Frontier Tour. Give it the code word you need to win. 8 o'clock. What else is going on this morning?
1: Oh, yes. LBF? It's 64 degrees in Boston. In the news, Barney Frank, the longtime Democratic U.S. House member, has died at 86. He died from congestive heart failure Tuesday evening at his home in Maine. Frank was a pioneering gay rights advocate and a leading figure in the effort to recover from the 2008 Great Recession. In a 1987 interview, he became the first member of Congress to voluntarily come out as gay. His most notable legislation was the Dodd-Frank Wall Street Reform and Consumer Protection Act of 2010. The Massachusetts Department of Transportation is placing multiple employees on leave after a report uncovered an alleged overtime fraud scheme. The move followed a Boston 25 News investigation that found workers may have reported hours they did not actually work. Investigators said some employees appeared to leave early while some still claiming overtime on their timesheets. Department officials say 7 employees were placed on administrative leave during the internal review. And a researcher at MIT is helping to launch an at-home test for Lyme disease. The new test, called Lyme Alert, allows people to quickly test ticks for infection. It can detect Lyme disease within 15 minutes. The goal is to provide peace of mind and early treatment options. A limited batch of the test kits will be available this summer.
0: There you go. Yeah, the ticks are heavy this year. I'll tell you that already. Sox beat the Royals last night 4-3. That completes a sweep. That's their second sweep of the season. Very good. They'll host the Twins tomorrow night. And the NHL, Game 1, the Golden Knights beat the Avalanche 4-2. Eastern Conference Finals, Game 1, the Canadiens will take on the Hurricanes. NBA, Game 2, the OKC Thunder beat the Spurs. And that series is tied 1-1. And Game 2 for the Knicks versus Cavs is tonight at 8 o'clock. Knicks lead that series 1-0. Cloudy today. Periods of light rain in the morning, cooler, and a high of 67. Big change from yesterday. Sunny tomorrow and 61. How are the roads, LBF?
1: Actually, nothing really major going on right now. Stop-and-go traffic in and out of the city. Actually, stop-and-go traffic, heavy pockets of delays in Brockton, 24 northbound at 139. And this is brought to you by True Green. 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

0: 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Bob and LBF with The Outfield and Your Love, 7-11. Good weekend to maybe take the Sox in. They're home. The Twins are in town.
1: Yeah.
0: You know, do you like the Twins?
1: No, I don't know. Minnesota?
0: Yeah, the Twins are visiting for the weekend. Yeah, Minnesota Twins.
1: You're trying to be
0: funny.
1: It's
0: an old joke. It's just an old joke.
1: That's okay. It's so old.
0: How old is it?
1: It's tired.
0: I can't help it. I always love it. Hey, the Twins are in town.
1: Oh, it's my
0: nice.
1: God.
0: All right. That's fine. Last night it was the Royals that were in town. Actually, we visited the Royals. Okay. Hey, coming up next, this side hustle is absolutely filthy and somehow insanely profitable.
1: Oh, God.
0: What side hustle are the kids up to now? We'll find out next, 105.7 WROR.

0: 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Bob and LBF, happy Thursday, everybody. It's 7:15. It's a move out. Did we miss move out? Yeah, I think we did by a couple of weeks for college students, right? They pretty much have moved out, I know.
1: This right? week, last week.
0: Okay.
1: Yeah.
0: Well, we missed some prime dumpster diving now, didn't we?
1: I guess it's just, this is so gross. Would you ever do this?
0: I'm thinking about it now that you've mentioned it, this side hustle that people are doing at college dorms.
1: Yeah. So apparently students are tossing really expensive furniture, electronics, clothes, appliances when they leave. They're just like, forget it. Because, mm-hmm. I mean, most of them might have the sense like, oh, what do I care? My parents bought it for me. I didn't buy it.
0: I hate to say
1: it's kind of like, it's just a growing up thing. Like you don't care for things the way that you do when you pay for them.
0: Agreed.
1: Whatever. It doesn't make you a bad person. It just makes you stupid.
0: Makes you rich.
1: So side hustlers are now circling campuses, grabbing the loot and flipping it for some serious cash.
0: Love it.
1: Yeah. So I was reading the post. These two girls go dumpster diving around these like fancy campuses in the New York area. They found $1,000 Balenciaga sneakers.
0: Oh my God.
1: A MacBook laptop.
0: See?
1: That's like $600 to $2,500.
0: Sure.
1: A streaming drone from Sharper Image.
0: Okay. That's fun.
1: I got Aaron's attention.
2: Yeah.
1: Yeah. So what they do is they go and they just go around to the dumpsters at schools, gather all the stuff. I went on their website. They're like Facebook or TikTok.
0: Are they called the Bin Buddies?
1: I think they might be the Bin Buddies.
0: Bin Buddies.
1: And they showed they resold all these vacuums. Like it's random. Not everything's $1,000, but like little by little, they make all this money and they've actually financed like vacations and things like that. And the thing too is that generation is like into thrifting and everyone loves like a, you know, sort of like a recyclable, reused, gently used thing because it's helping the planet.
0: I love it. They throw out stuff. I mean, why didn't anybody think of this before?
1: But the only caveat, all right, have you seen how college students live?
0: Okay.
1: Like, I would never want to, like, have a coffee maker that was used by
0: a student. You're cleaning it and selling it.
1: Yeah, you are.
0: That's the grift.
1: Well, first of all, you have to clean it, but the person buying it, too. I guess you'd never say it was from a college dorm.
0: I would not say that.
1: But I would, like, I wouldn't want to touch a lot of that stuff.
0: I wouldn't be bothered by it. I think this is genius. Have
1: gloves,
0: you seen the price?
1: Masks.
0: I was just looking today. Somebody posted up the price of college for Brown University. That's where I want to go dumpster diving. Brown University, I think, is $107,000.
1: Yeah, but that's bust out retail. They're always giving you a little discounts.
0: I know, but can you imagine what they're throwing away? With those that kind of money?
1: They're throwing away that money.
0: Yeah, that's true.
1: I know some
0: that.
1: People from went to Brown. They're not that smart.
0: Okay. Well, there you go. If you get a little extra money this weekend, head to your nearest university if it's not too late. Love it. Here's Bon Jovi.

0: 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It's 7:22. It's going to be overcast a little bit today. Man, cooler in 67, heading into Memorial Day weekend. It ain't pretty, folks. It's not pretty.
1: No, it's not. Yeah. And Memorial Day is notoriously never really good. They're like, we get one day, maybe.
0: Did you do a research, a little deep dive into the past 10 of them?
1: Yeah, the past 10 Memorial Days, I think one was good.
0: One was good.
1: One was a picture perfect. Like, most of them are hit. One year it was 40s. One year it was driving rain and thunderstorms. Usually does like hit 60. Like, it's very rare we get a sunny and 75 Memorial Day weekend. Happened on my wedding and it happened in 2021 too.
0: Man, we need to bump it a 22. Week. I propose, because it's always the last Monday in May.
1: Yeah.
0: Okay.
1: Needs to be the first weekend in June.
0: The first Monday in June would be Memorial Day.
1: Yeah.
0: That makes sense, right? It gives you a week because next week's looking really good.
1: Yeah.
0: If we can just bump it. Who do we talk to about that?
1: I don't know.
0: Okay.
1: I don't know.
0: It's not an amendment.
1: I mean, they're changing
0: or
1: a lot. So they.
0: It's not an amendment. It's like you could just make a proposition.
1: Right.
0: Right. To Congress.
1: Yeah. I'm glad you know how the world works.
0: Yeah, that's how it works. I'm pretty sure. Here's how it works.
1: The bill, I mean, you know.
0: What was that bill?
1: Sliding into home. Couldn't you figure this out earlier?
0: What is that? Wow.
1: You don't know this stuff? I mean, you're like the dad.
0: Well, I am the dad.
1: Yeah,
0: and
1: but you're
0: I'm
1: like,
0: saying,
1: I don't know. You're, like, it just seems like you should know stuff. You were in the Navy and you don't know how the world works?
0: I know how it works. I think it has to be, it's from Congress, or maybe the president can make a decree. We're going to bump Memorial Day just 1 week is all I'm asking.
1: I don't know. I just am glad.
0: Isn't that how holidays? Well, holidays
1: are. I'm glad you're just in charge of a radio board. And not
0: don't you wish I was in charge of more? I could, you know, we could fix a few things.
1: That
0: need fixing.
1: Really?
0: Yeah.
1: Let's just start with Memorial Day and don't hurt yourself.
0: I say we bump it a week. That's my.
1: Okay. All right. You're not going to run your campaign on that?
0: That's your
1: platform? Move Memorial Day?
0: Yes. This guy's got it.
1: Yeah. Wow.
0: Look at that.
1: No.
0: All right. Speaking of All America, Bruce Springsteen and the E Street Band is going to be at the Garden this Sunday. It's sold out, but somehow, miraculously, we got our hands on a couple of tickets.
1: Bob knows people.
0: Well, I know people that know people.
1: He can't move Memorial Day, but he can get you some tickets to Bruce Springsteen.
0: Okay, so
1: stick to that.
0: We're going to give you a chance to win tickets to see Bruce and the E Street Band Sunday at the Garden. You just got to be here. We go commercial free at 9:15, and then between then and 10, we'll ask for a lucky caller 10. Why not you? And you can be at the show this Sunday, just like that. Final opportunity to win those. Okay, we have a DM disaster up next, and Preston DM'd us on our Bob and LBF Instagram page. Let Preston's disaster be like a PSA for you, okay? If people don't know what a PSA is, right?
1: Yeah.
0: Public service announcement.
1: Yes.
0: Okay, heed it for this summer. Just let it go. What happened with Preston could be what you need to know, okay?
1: Okay.
0: Let that be a lesson.
1: Let that be 10 minutes.
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1: A lot of problems on the expressway southbound in Boston. First of all, there's a broken down school bus on the ramp to Mass Ave. Right lane is blocked. Stop and go traffic from the O'Neill Tunnel. And then there's another broken down car. Right lane's blocked right in that area, separate from the school bus. And then there's a crash in Walpole, Route 1 northbound after Pine Street. 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

0: 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More Variety Bob and LBF in the morning. It's 7:37. We have a DM disaster coming up. Preston's going to talk to us. Let's just put it this way, LBF. It's not cool to mess with the neighbor's pool. Okay? That is what it's all about, guys. Stick around.
1: Mark Safe from a rhyme by Bob.
0: I'm selling this. I'm selling it. What did he

0: 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We have a DM disaster. Preston's on the phone with us. Thanks for the DMing us on our Bob and LBF Instagram page. Good morning, Preston.
1: Hey, good morning.
0: Thanks for sharing your disaster with us. We're just going to leave it as be careful when it comes to payback.
1: All right. So I'm single. I'm in my 40s. I live alone. I've got no wife. I've got no kids. It's just me and my little house. And it's peaceful. It used to be peaceful.
0: Mm-hmm.
1: I had neighbors that moved in, and they have five kids. Five kids.
0: That's
1: and it's
0: a lot.
1: Like living next door. Yes.
2: Wow.
1: Like living next door to an entire elementary soccer team.
0: Gotcha.
1: Okay.
0: Oh, my God.
1: All right.
0: Yeah.
1: So bear with me. The day that the weather hit 75 degrees, these little maniacs basically opened up a water park in the backyard. And I'm talking non-stop screaming every day, cannonballs. They cry. They whistle. They splash. Mm. I work from home.
0: Oh.
1: So I'm on a Zoom calls all day long, and it sounds like I live inside a Chuck E. Cheese during a hospital situation.
0: Okay. That's funny. Oh, boy.
1: I tried to solve it. I wanted to be nice. I went over there like an adult. I said, hey, man, can you keep it down a little? And the dad looks at me dead serious, and he goes, they're kids. Deal with it.
0: Oh
2: yeah.
0: Them fighting
2: yeah.
0: words.
1: It,
0: mm-hmm.
1: That set me off.
0: Mm.
1: So I'm sitting there, I'm thinking like an idiot. I'm drinking beer. I'm like a criminal mastermind. They've got a pool, a big and giant inflatable pool.
0: Oh, it's inflatable. Okay.
1: Yes, a giant above ground inflatable. I thought, I'm going to poke a couple of tiny holes in it.
0: Okay.
2: Oh.
1: Nothing crazy.
2: Okay.
1: Just a couple little pinpoint holes, enough so it gives out eventually over time. And then they'll stop using it.
0: Oh, Preston. All right.
1: So I did.
0: You
1: did it? I poke a few holes. I go home. I'm victorious. All right?
0: Victorious. Mm-hmm. Yep.
1: Next weekend comes, and the kids all show up, and they jump in the pool at once. And boom! This thing explodes like a water balloon.
0: My God.
1: From hell. 1,200 gallons of water flood across both yards. Both of them. That's when I realized my basement window wells were lower than their yard.
0: Oh, no.
1: I'm watching a river of pool water pour directly into my basement.
0: My
1: I run
0: God.
1: Downstairs. It's like the Titanic. There's boxes floating everywhere. Carpets ruined. My washer is halfway underwater.
2: A door,
1: I'm
2: Jack,
1: ankle deep
2: Rose.
1: In pool water.
0: Oh, my God.
1: Icing on the cake. These kids all run over, and they're laughing because they thought that the explosion was part of the fun.
2: Oh, God.
0: Oh, it is kind of fun. I mean,
2: this is amazing.
0: If you're a kid,
1: it's a ton of fun for me. I've got mold cleanup guys at my house. I have insurance quotes that I can't answer, and I'm like a repair bill that's in the multi-thousands. So
0: my God.
1: All of this because I lost a war against some kids that didn't even know they were fighting with
0: yeah,
1: me.
0: You lost the war. God. Preston, I can just suggest earplugs. That's all you can do.
2: Oh, yeah, that's it. They grow up. That's the only consolation.
0: Yeah.
1: I'm gonna put the house up for sale.
0: Yep. Don't blame you. But, you know, I wouldn't. You have to disclose a lot. Be careful.
3: Yeah.
0: Okay, Preston.
2: That's funny.
0: Oh, my God. So it's going to, we're going to ask Preston because this, I know for you, is all about like sweet revenge.
2: Mm.
0: Yeah, but that's revenge gone bad. Okay. So I want to ask our listeners today, you know, worst revenge story?
2: Gone bad.
0: Gone bad. Okay. 888-410-1057. You tried for revenge and it didn't go well. WROR.

0: 105.7 WROR, 80s, 90s, and more variety. It's Bob and LBF in the morning. Wow, wow, wow. Preston couldn't take it anymore. His neighbor's kids already in the pool. He couldn't take all the screaming and yelling. He asked the parents, hey, could you have your kids pipe down? I'm at work. And they didn't care. He works at home.
1: Yeah, that's so, life, buddy. Go to the office.
0: So he got some karma. He did had karma for breakfast because he went thought he'd poke a little few pins in there when they weren't looking.
1: Yeah, that's not he deserved it.
0: I know. Not cool messing with a neighbor's pool ever, right? I know a guy tried to get some sweet revenge when he was fired from a radio station back in the 80s. Guy worked with. He was a little hot-headed.
1: Yeah.
0: They let him go, and he thought it'd be a really fun idea to pour sugar. He got his big, carton of sugar and poured it in the radio station's vans. And he thought he got away with it, tee-hee-hee. But unfortunately, a security guard saw him do it.
1: Wow.
0: And that costs a lot of money when you have to pay to...
1: Yeah, to do that.
0: Because sugar will mess with the gas. I think it congeals up somehow.
1: Yeah.
0: The gas, and not good for your carbs. Carburetors, that is.
1: I gotcha.
0: Yeah, so I'm just saying, think about your revenge, okay?
1: Yeah, it's got to be clean.
0: Or don't do it. Just think about it and how delicious it tastes.
1: That's why I love thinking about it.
0: Yeah, just think about it.
1: You know what? Sometimes revenge is best never served, but just in your brain.
0: That's it.
1: Because the story in your head is so much better than actually, like...
0: Yeah, it's never going to go down like that.
1: It's never going to go down like that. No. So just keep it in that little fantasy world.
0: So we told you this was going to be a public service announcement from Preston.
1: Yes, exactly. It's much like acting on like some sort of, you know, love fantasy if you're married. Just keep it in your head.
0: Something you want to talk about? I mean,
1: nothing.
0: No, you sure? I mean, we got time if you want to talk about that.
1: Huh?
0: All right, yeah, good, fine. Hey, Journey tickets. It's their farewell tour next. Don't go anywhere.

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1: Concert.
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1: Indeed. Let's say good morning to Kristen from Attleboro. Good morning, Kristen.
2: Good morning.
1: You were telling us you're on your way to work. You're a social worker, right?
2: I am. Yes, right. I am.
1: Okay, where do you do that?
2: I do it in Canton, actually.
3: Oh,
1: boy.
3: 02021, baby.
1: Here we go.
3: I'll see you on the streets of Canton.
1: If you see a blonde woman on the streets of Canton.
3: Sitting on her stoop drinking a margarita, yeah. That's me.
1: Yeah,
3: I need some social work.
2: All right.
1: There you go. Yeah, she needs some work. Kidding. Hey, Kristen, you know how Super Smart works. You get all 10 of these questions right. We're going to hand you a check for $1,000. Okay, look, say pass if you're not sure. We'll come back. We don't run out of time for $1,000. Kristen, let's play Super Smart.
3: What is 6 plus 3?
2: 9.
3: How many sides does a square have?
2: 4.
3: Margaret Mitchell wrote this best-selling book.
2: Gone with the Wind.
3: What is the basic flavoring of Kahlua?
2: Coffee.
3: Mr. T was on this 80s primetime action show.
2: The 18.
3: What did Clara Barton found?
2: Nursing.
3: Hidrosis is the medical term for what?
2: Oh, passed.
3: Marion Barry won the election for mayor of Washington, D.C. despite a jail sentence and a video of evidence of him smoking what?
2: Marijuana.
3: True or false, All My Children star Susan Lucci has never won a daytime Emmy.
2: True.
3: Which state was the first to impose a speed limit for cars? Florida, Connecticut, or New York?
2: Connecticut.
3: Ooh, good job at the buzzer.
1: Yeah.
3: Wow, you did great. You got 6 right. You passed on one. Here's what you missed. Clara Barton found the American Red Cross.
2: Oh, okay.
1: But she was a nurse, right?
3: She was a nurse, yeah. I think.
2: She was a nurse.
3: Okay. Hidrosis is the medical term for sweating. Marion Barry won the election for mayor of Washington, D.C. despite a jail sentence and a video evidence of him smoking crack, not pot.
2: Oh, wow.
3: Okay. True or false, All My Children star Susan Lucci has never won a daytime Emmy. That's false. She actually won in 1999 after her 19th nomination. She lost 18 times.
1: That
3: never
1: was a
3: give
1: long,
3: up.
1: Long-running joke for years, yeah. Right?
3: Anyways, great.
1: Yeah, Kim, thanks for playing. Don't go anywhere. We're going to get you a WROR Super Smart t-shirt. You could wear that out and about this summer. Okay, sound good?
2: Sounds good. Thank you.
1: Thanks, Kristen. Hang on. There you go. We'll play Super Smart again tomorrow because we're going to be live. We're live. We're not going to take a slide, are we?
3: No. You know, no, we're not.
1: Yeah. Hey, Kristen. Kristen, you taking a slide tomorrow?
2: Am I taking what tomorrow?
3: A slide. That means like leave
1: off.
3: Early.
2: Mm-hmm. Oh, yes.
1: See, there you go. There it is. Oh, yes, yes.
3: Oh, yeah, absolutely.
1: 100%.
3: All right.
1: Okay.
2: I absolutely am.
1: Yes. All right. Well, we are not. We're going to be here playing Super Smart. Have a great weekend, Kristen. Well, okay, you still have till 8:20 to enter the code word CONCERT at WROR.com. Your chance to win tickets to see Journey, the Final Frontier Tour at TD Garden. That's November 10th. So the next code word is coming up at 10. I'll be here for that, too. More code words you get, the better your chances. Light rain this morning, giving away to a cooler. Partly sunny skies today, high about 67. How are the roads, LBF?
3: In Boston, a broken-down school bus on the ramp. Right lanes blocked, expressway southbound to Mass Ave. A crash in Dorchester. 2 left lanes are blocked. Expressway southbound at Columbia Road. In Chelmsford, a crash in the breakdown lane, 495 northbound at the rest area. A vehicle hit a deer. The deer is off to the left shoulder. A crash in Linfield, left lane's blocked, 95 southbound at Walnut Street. A crash in Walpole, Route 1 northbound at Pine Street. 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
1: Yes.
0: Thinking back to his seventh grade.
1: Yeah.
0: You know, walking around the malls listening to Tiffany on his Walkman. That's what it's all about.
1: That's right.
0: Right? Okay, coming up next, this is not good news for guys. I mean, but I'm just going to lay it out to you. Guys, we've been lied to by the ladies, and now we have to rethink just about everything we've been told.
1: Okay.
0: Meanwhile, this guy, Bruce Springsteen, is going to be at the Garden Sunday. You could be there, too, coming up between 9 and 10. Your chance to win tickets to see Bruce Springsteen and the E Street Band. So be here for that.

0: 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It's Bob and LBF. Yes, Bruce Springsteen tickets between 9:50 and 10 o'clock today. We'll look for a lucky caller, so hold off until then. When you get it, if you haven't got into work yet, just make sure you settle in with us, because the last two tickets is a sold-out show. How would you, like, Bruce Springsteen began, like, a fitness craze back in the 80s. If you look at Born in the USA, that album, he was jacked. He was jacked, right?
1: Mm-hmm.
0: And he still looks great. Mm-hmm. I mean, all things considered. This is what's kind of bumming me out now, because a couple of years ago, you ladies told us that the number one physique you want from your man is the dad bod. Okay? A couple of years ago, you guys said it was okay. Little dad bod, little punch. You don't need a six pack. Now something must have changed.
1: Yeah.
0: Because they've recently asked the ladies on dating apps what the perfect male was.
1: Really?
0: Perfect male body.
1: Oh, perfect males.
0: You don't need to name names.
1: Marcel Marceau.
0: Doesn't talk a lot. Okay. Let's go for the body.
1: Go ahead.
0: The ladies said the perfect male body is, get this, 15% body fat. Think of your average NFL wide receiver, okay? He's probably like 10 to 15% body fat or less.
1: A lot of the guys on like Summer House and Bravo, they have like really good bodies. I've noticed that. Like they have the, I'm not going to say what they are, but they call them whatever, sort of the
0: things. You're talking the groin area?
1: Yeah.
0: A little lower down there?
1: Yeah. Mm-hmm.
0: There's a name for that, right?
1: Yes, I know.
0: Okay.
1: Filthy.
0: As part of the study, women were shown side-by-side comparison image and asked to pick the physiques they found most attractive. Second place was, guess what? 20%. Third place, body fat. Third place, you're thinking, okay, a dad bod can squeeze in there. 25%. Okay?
1: I think it's like, I blame Ozempic and the sort of like need for everyone to be thin these days. But I'm telling you, ladies, it is fool's gold when you get that guy with the great bod. Because guess what he's doing all the time? He's going to the gym. He's making you go to the gym. He's eating protein shakes.
0: Mm-hmm.
1: He's like, you know, you don't use your Vitamix anymore for margaritas. You're using it for chia seeds and craptastic things like that. You know.
0: But would that be worth it though? Because then you're with that 15% body fat guy who's ripped. Is it worth all the grief you just said?
1: To me?
0: Yeah. No.
1: Well, how's no sound?
0: No sound's fine to me. Because I've been told dad bod is fine, but it's out.
1: Yeah. Well, whatever. I mean, you know, our bodies should not be trends.
0: Would you like to hear how men feel about women?
1: No.
0: I mean, no, I think you do.
1: I really actually
0: I think you're
1: going to
0: be pleasantly surprised.
1: Oh, really?
0: Yeah. Men, on the other hand, said the perfect women's body was 30% body fat.
1: Well, I'll see that 30, make it 50, and worry, I have a deal.
0: Right? There you go.
1: 30%.
0: That's great. That's what guys, we're more realistic. We don't need you ripped.
1: Oh, yeah, right. You guys are more realistic.
0: Yeah, we have realistic.
1: Where is that 30% body fat? Is it in one spot or two?
0: It could be at least two or three.
1: I don't know. Let's not say that men are reasonable.
0: But given the

0: 1057 WROR, 80s, 90s, and more variety. It's Bob and LBF in the morning with REM. Losing my religion. Kind of lost it yesterday. Not really, but I was confused. So I was picking up a lunch sandwich, right?
1: Yes.
0: And it looked attractive because it was like one of those sandwiches.
1: It had 30% fat.
0: You know, it was turkey, LBF. I'm trying.
1: Just checking.
0: It was a turkey sandwich, and on the board, it was the special. And it was turkey and some kind of cranberry compote. And I don't know what a compote is.
1: Oh, you don't know what a compote? Okay.
0: I've seen the word compote. I pretend I know what it is, but I don't. It feels like it's jam? A jam, right?
1: Yeah.
0: I'm like, oh, so it has a raspberry jam to
1: yeah,
0: it?
1: Yeah,
0: or
1: yeah.
0: Cranberry compote. Jam? Kind of Thanksgiving-y?
1: Yeah.
0: Why are we writing compote?
1: Yeah, why don't we just get to the basics? Why do we have to fancy it up? It's like when you see a shop and they put a PP at the end.
0: A PP.
1: Like S-O-H-O-P-P-E.
0: Oh,
1: yeah.
0: Old ye.
1: It's like, oh, yeah. I'm like, okay, Shop-Pay. But all the food has a Shop-Pay feel now because, and we're all, and diners are now exhausted. They everything has become ooh la la. Like sandwich.
0: Yeah.
1: Remember we had sandwiches?
0: Yeah, I tried to get one yesterday.
1: It's a handheld, sir.
0: Oh, sandwiches are handheld.
1: A handheld.
0: Okay, that's right.
1: I need my handheld when I order a sandwich because, like, come on.
0: Why do they got to tell us it's a handheld? I get how to eat a sandwich.
1: Right.
0: Right?
1: Then it's deconstructed.
0: Oh, I hate
1: which
0: that.
1: Means, like, basically they just... It's like getting Legos, and you're like, you do it yourself.
0: Can we reconstruct it? I like my sandwich reconstructed.
1: Handcrafted, farm to table... curated. It is all just an intent. Like instead of spending $12, it's $24 because it's on a bed of something.
0: That's how they jack the price.
1: Yeah. You know what I don't like? A moose bouche because I always call it a dirty word.
0: I got to be honest. I don't know what a moose bouche is.
1: I'm not amused by the bouche at all.
0: What is that?
1: A moose bouche is like a little, like a tasting, I think. I'm going to look it up right now.
2: Moose? It's like a tasting before your main course. So they bring out one piece and it's kind of like, let's say.
1: Oh, steak, it's a, yeah, it's a mouth amuser.
0: Yeah. Is that what it's called?
1: Oh, really?
0: Now, why don't they just call it that?
1: Wow. What was that?
0: I prefer that.
1: Oh, a mouth amuser.
0: I'd like a mouth amuser. That sounds good.
1: You know,
0: sounds tasty, the moose bouche.
1: Depends on what's being served.
0: We'll leave it at that. But no, that's the thing. You go, I think you're right. You hit on it. It's their way of amusing
1: like
0: your wallet.
1: I'm going to be using a moose bouche.
0: I think
1: in
0: you
1: so
0: might.
1: Many different ways.
0: I'm kind of hoping you do. Yeah, I think it's right. Like seasonal vegetables.
1: Yes.
0: Well, I don't want last season's. I want what's in season, please. Curated.
1: I'm sorry. I'm just stuck on the amuse-bouche right now. Mm-hmm. it's inflation.
0: Yeah.
1: Wearing a chef's hat.
0: But you're with me with compote, right? I mean, you see that, you know, it's like.
1: What kind of words do you want?
0: I want a cranberry jam.
1: You want
0: that was it was gonna

0: I knew it because it had a Thanksgiving vibe to it.
1: Like, what would amuse your mouth?
0: Thanksgiving sandwich
1: or like
0: with cranberry jam.
1: All the fixins.
0: Yeah. I like fixins.
1: Okay.
0: Let's bring back fixins.
1: Words that Bob would like replace handheld, deconstructed handcraft would be all the fixins,
0: mm-hmm.
1: all you can eat.
0: Nice.
1: Yeah, weigh what you pay.
0: Wait, do I weigh in first or after? It's better than pay what you weigh.
1: Yeah.
0: I don't want to do that one. Okay. All righty then. So if you're heading out, just, you know, dial it down, everybody.
1: Yeah, moose-a-boosh.
0: I don't need your curated
1: moose. I don't need your mouth amuser. Get it away
0: one?
1: From me.
0: I want one.
1: Get your mouth amuser out of my face.
0: Aaron?
2: No, they're so good. You got to, yeah.
0: What have they brought you
1: what,
0: as a moose-boosh?
2: Yeah. It was a steak tartare. I was at a real fancy steakhouse one night, and they came over. The chef goes, oh, this is for the table. It's an amuse-bouche. And I go, that's the first time I ever heard it. And I was like, excuse me?
0: Wow.
2: And he goes, yeah, it's just a little.
0: Was your mouth amused?
2: Yeah, it was, actually.
0: It sounded like it was.
1: Like popcorn's a moose, you know, like boop, beep, boop.
2: Yep.
1: That's mouth, mouth, mouth.
2: Mouth, please.
0: Use it
2: mouth
0: however pleaser. You want. That's mm-hmm. right.
1: Okay.
0: We're getting inching
1: closer. Some traffic.
0: I was just about to ask you,
1: help
0: but first,
1: me.
0: You're good. You're good. Looks like the weather today is going to be 67. That's about it. Chance of rain still about 60%. Sunny tomorrow, Friday, 61. Saturday, overcast, 62. Sunday, showers, 56. Yikes for your pregame on Memorial Day. Memorial Day, by the way, a few showers early, overcast, 63. Cross your fingers. Maybe we'll get lucky. Now you can do traffic, LBF.
1: Oh, good.
0: Yes.
1: Great.
0: Can you amuse-bouche us?
1: I will not please your mouth. In Dorchester, oh, my God, there's a crash. Left lanes blocked. Expressway southbound to Columbia Road. I need to talk to somebody. In Bedford, there's a crash. Right lanes blocked. Route 3 southbound at 62, a crash in the ramp. Burlington, Route 3 southbound at 128, and a crash in Walpole, Route 1 northbound at Pine Street. 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

0: 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Happy Thursday, everybody. It's 8:54. We go commercial free coming up at 9:15 for 2 hours. And we got a special benefit. Lucky chance, last chance to win tickets to see Bruce Springsteen and the E Street Band, TD Garden, this Sunday. So, looks, the weather's not going to be that great. Come on down.
1: Come on down.
0: Go to the garden. See a great show. You got to be with us when we go commercial free. Before 10 o'clock, we'll give you a chance to be lucky caller number 10. And you win the tickets. That'd be great for a Sunday, right before Memorial Day, right? See Bruce Springsteen?
1: Of course.
0: Love that. Hey, you want to go live on Facebook this morning? ROR Facebook Morning Show?
1: Sure.
0: This is where you get a chance to let your hair down, LBF.
1: It's down. My hair's down every week. I really dress like a scrub. Sorry.
0: Well, but people can see it, though, if we put you on
1: Facebook.
0: Yeah,
1: you can see how scrubby I'm dressed today. I got my UMass sweatshirt on, though, today.
0: You look fine.
1: Yeah. Fine. You look fine.
0: I don't see what the problem is.
1: Fine.
2: You're like an 8.5.
1: Thank you, Aaron.
0: 8.5?
2: Yeah, 8.5.
0: We're throwing digits around here now?
1: You're not. You're not even opening your mouth.
2: No, I
1: feel like Aaron
2: scrubs.
1: Just is like, he knows.
0: He gets you?
1: He gets me.
0: Yeah.
2: No,
1: you
2: I don't.
1: Are just like,
2: you
1: he
2: are.
1: Just knows, like, but you don't know.
0: I do. It's fine.
1: No, just don't speak anymore.
0: Well, we're going to go live on the ROR Morning Show Facebook
1: page. That's what
0: we can
1: talk about. Just
0: you
1: don't talk about my numbers.
0: You were concerned about how chill you look, and I said, you look fine.
1: Fine.
0: Go for it.
2: Okay. 9 now.
0: You get hotter, Aaron, the more
1: that's
0: angry
1: right,
0: you get.
1: Thank you. I
0: oh,
1: know.
0: Boy.
1: I know.
2: Hey!
0: Stick around,
1: it's
0: Aaron.
1: It's a kink.
2: That's a 10.
0: Wow.
2: Jeez.
0: Anyway, yeah, ROR Morning Show. Give it a follow. We'd love to go live and just do a hang with you guys. That's coming up at 10 o'clock.

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3: What is 6 plus 3?
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3: Margaret Mitchell wrote this best-selling book.
4: Gone with the Wind.
3: What is the basic flavoring of Kahlua?
4: Coffee.
3: Mr. T was on this 80s primetime action show.
4: The A-Team.
3: What did Clara Barton found?
4: Nursing.
3: Hidrosis is the medical term for what?
4: Oh, past.
3: Marion Barry won the election for mayor of Washington, D.C. despite a jail sentence and a video of evidence of him smoking what?
4: Marijuana.
3: True or false, All My Children star Susan Lucci has never won a daytime Emmy.
4: True.
3: Which state was the first to impose a speed limit for cars, Florida, Connecticut, or New York?
4: Connecticut.
3: Ooh, good job at the buzzer.
5: Yeah.
3: Wow, you did great. You got 6 right. You passed on one. Here's what you missed. Clara Barton found the American Red Cross.
4: Oh, okay.
2: But she was a nurse, right?
3: She was a nurse, yeah. I think.
4: She was a nurse.
3: Okay. hydrosis is the medical term for sweating. Marion Barry won the election for mayor of Washington, D.C. despite a jail sentence and a video evidence of him smoking crack. Not pot.
4: Oh, wow. Okay.
3: True or false, All My Children star Susan Lucci has never won a daytime Emmy. That's false. She actually won in 1999 after her 19th nomination. She lost 18 times.
2: That was
3: never
2: a long,
3: give up.
2: Long-running joke
3: yes.
2: for years,
3: yeah.
2: right?
3: Anyways. You did great.
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1: Yeah.
0: Go live. Have some fun. You can ask us anything you want. We'll talk about what might be the worst wedding you'd ever want to attend.
1: Okay.
0: Okay. 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
0: 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And don't forget, also at 10, next shot for tickets to see Journey's Final Frontier Tour.
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goodness, when's the last time we talked about the Red Sox sweeping a series? They did. I got the night off tonight. 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

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It's Gino. Boy, the Red Sox finally out of last place. In fact, we're tied for third as of this morning after that win last night. They swept the Royals. 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
0: Woo! 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

Def Leppard, they did that song on this day back in 1983 on their only appearance on American Bandstand. They did Photograph and Rock of Ages. 105.7 WROR, 80s, 90s, and more variety. I don't think Blink-182 was ever on Bandstand. I don't think they were around yet. 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

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I can't promise the weather's going to be great. Exactly, we're spending our weekend with Mandalorian and Grogu in the theater.

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105.7 WROR. What's going to be number one at the movies this weekend? Michael Jackson or Mandalorian and Grogu? Have you seen that Star Wars franchise, Mando and Grogu? Mando's a space cowboy, chases bad guys. Grogu is a baby version of Yoda. Not Yoda himself, but the species. But Grogu is a baby with the Force, but yet can't change his own diaper.

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Billy Joel saying, nope, not approving a movie about my life. Yeah, he's even threatening legal consequences to the producers. They don't even have the rights to his music. Why, if you're a producer, would you want to enter into a project with pushback and negativity? I can get that Memorial Day with my family.

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105.7 WRUR with J-Bo, Bob, and LBF. Cracking me up today, the Karen Reed Lexus sold to a car dealer. So you're there looking at the car. You ask the guy, so what's this car's history? Yep, two summers and a bucket of popcorn.

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Mandalorian's a space cowboy and a father figure to the baby Yoda, like the Yoda species, but a baby who can command the Force but can't change his own diaper. Hey, kid, can you change your diaper? 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

105.7 WROR, maybe this will triumph the weekend. With J-Bo, they're saying Sunday's a washout now. Looks like we'll be grilling for Mando and Grogu. The big movie.

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Bob and LBF cracking me up today. They're talking about the Karen Reed Lexus, now sold to a dealership. So you're on the lot, you go to the sales guy. 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